0: Mitternacht, NDR Blue, Night Lounge. Musik für wache Leute.
1: All alone. It's not always easy trying to find your way.

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Why complain? Pray for rain.

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She looked lonely and I knew the cure. Old memories would win her heart for sure. I thought I'd walk on in and I'd give it my best shot.

So for me, it's about now. It's about living. It's not about waiting for something that's going to come. What a waste of a life if what you're worrying about is what's going to come at the other end and where you're going to go. Because I firmly believe the light switches off.

Just bones and squirrels inside your head. This is the only life I see for you.

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I would ride the moon. Even if it comes

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You may think you are the only one. Never get it right.

forward. As we progress to the checkpoint, I wholeheartedly agree with your viewpoint, but this ain't your typical garage joint. I make points which hold significance. That ain't a bag, it's a shit.

significance. 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Environment moves over the sleeper. Conditioned egg.

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And if there is none, never mind, never mind. Never mind, never mind.

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Nobody ever taught you how to dance. 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There's only so much time.

Good evening. Thank you very, very much for being here tonight. It's a great privilege and honor to be here visiting this beautiful city again, and it's a great pleasure to be sharing the stage with such amazing musicians. I began with a little introduction that led into a piece by a wonderful English composer, Bill Lovelady. It was a piece of his called Incantation No. 6. And please put your hands together now for a very dear friend and the incredible Wolfgang Mutschfeld.

It's a piece of mine I call The Prowler. I'd like to invite my great friends and wonderful guitarists, Backslava and Wolfgang. We'll play a trio piece of mine called Tamuriata.

Ratite ya wasrawa, ratite ya wasrawa, ratite ya wasrawa, in no baba brother in a nana, in no zog baba brother in a nana, in no zog baba brother in a nana, in no baba brother in a nana, in no baba brother in a nana, in no baba brother in a nana, in no baba brother in a nana, in no baba brother in a nana, in no baba brother in a nana, in no baba brother in a nana, in no baba brother in a nana, in no baba brother in a nana, in no baba brother in a nana, in no baba brother in a nana, in no baba brother in a nana, in no baba brother in a nana, in no baba brother in a nana, in no baba brother in a nana, in no baba brother in a nana, in no baba brother in a nana, in no baba brother in a nana, in no baba brother in a nana, in no baba brother in a nana, in no baba brother in a nana, in no baba brother in a nana, in no baba brother in a nana, in no baba brother in a nana, in no baba brother in a nana, in no baba brother in a nana, in no baba brother in a nana, in no baba brother in a nana

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With a car like that, what could possibly go wrong? Brand new music, same old song.

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Brand new music.